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Latest out of Five Finger Death Punch, Nails in the Coffin on the Rock Station. I'm Ed Hammer, and I know what you need on Saturday night, because I haven't pulled one out from this band for you in a while. You need some pop evil.

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95 Wheel Rock, the rock station. I'm Ed Hammer this week with Ticket Tuesday. We've got beer. That's right. Your tickets for the 9th annual Legions of Craft Beer Fest. We're sending you to Beer Fest, Gurney American Legion, Saturday, October 3rd. We've got Dead Poets Society tickets. They're out with Honey Revenge, Honey, and Broadside, Concord Music Hall, Sunday, November 15th. Or Senses Fail with Koyo and Initiate. That's House of Blues, Tuesday, December 8th. 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It's

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95 Will Rock, the rock station. I'm Ed Hammer, and I failed music theory. I still can't read music despite 12 years of the public education system trying to teach me music. Is the ninth key the A minor ninth, or is it the F9? I don't know which subdominant chord covers the ninth key. Here is ninth key. Happy feels like knowing what the ninth key is on Will Rock.

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Song two, 2 minutes. I'm at Hammer. Some band needs to come out with song one that's 60 seconds and then reverse it. Then somebody else cover song two. And then we need another band to do song three at exactly 3 minutes and song four. And by the time we make it to song 14, then maybe Metallica could do it. I'm at Hammer. These are the weird thoughts that go through my mind on a Saturday night. The 95 Whale Rock Morning Show's Cabin Fever Getaway is headed to the Rio Palace Pacifico in Puerto Vallarta, January 24th through the 31st. If you want to win your way on that trip, keep listening for the jet to fly over weekdays between 6 and 6. 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

of Jane ahead of prom, I probably would have had a better night with Jane when I went took her to prom my junior year of high school. I'm at Hammer. These, my deep thoughts are coming out tonight. I don't know what's wrong with me. Here's Papa Roach, new one, See You in Hell, which probably is where you wind up when you read your date's diary.

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We've doled out tickets left and right. 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

New rock on Wheel Rock from Fozzy. That is I Know Evil. I'm Ed Hammer. I've been around the radio end of things so long that I know a lot of like record people and people that work bands and stuff like that. And Jeff lives in Michigan, and Jeff is much older than I am. And Jeff just had a hip replacement about a year and a half ago. And now the doctor just told Jeff he has to have the other one replaced. Half the artists you hear on Wheel Rock at some point in his career, Jeff had worked. And then I look up Tool and find out that Maynard James Keenan, hip replacement surgery. And I'm like, Maynard James Keenan is not 70-year-old Jeff living in Michigan in the cold, dealing with degenerative, there it is. Speaking is what I get paid to do here at Wheel Rock. Degenerative hips are degenerative. I give up. Maynard James Keenan has a bad hip. Here's Tool.

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Zero privacy. One profile song you couldn't turn off. The 2000s were a beautiful disaster. 95 will rock.

Tuesday this week. Going to be a good one coming out of Surge there. We've got your beer. Yeah, with tickets for the 9th annual Legions of Craft Beer Fest. Come in Gurney American Legion Saturday, October 3rd. We've got Dead Poets Society tickets. They're out touring with Honey Revenge, Honey, and Broadside. That will be at Concord Music Hall Sunday, November 15th. Or Senses Fail with Koyo and Initiate, House of Blues, Tuesday, December 8th. 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

0: Want to get up close and personal within this moment? What's going on? It's 95 Will Rocks Elwood, and I want you to believe and hang within this moment. Listen for their new song, I Want to Believe, between 6 and 6 on 95 Will Rock. When you hear it, be caller 10 and score a pair of tickets to see In This Moment at the Aragon Ballroom, Sunday, October 11th, plus a pair of sound check ritual experiences. And caller 10 gets a shot at the grand prize. Even in these chains, you can't stop me. Mother Maria Experience.
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Your chance to win a pair of front row tickets for Journey, bringing... All I got is Don't Stop Believin'. Once that song gets in your head, you can't get it out. It's like Barbie Girl. It doesn't stop. United Center, Monday, October 5th for Journey. 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Thanks to the U.S. Army. 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Now I have to go Googling because I just can't get Don't Stop Believin' out of my head.

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95 Will Rock, the rock station. I'm Ed Hammer. If you haven't hit up the Will Rock shop, like literally every Will Rock t-shirt design pretty much qualifies for Halloween. 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Great Lakes Antiques Boutique in Antioch. 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New one now from Dead Poets Society. It's Cold on Will Rock.

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You need to vote for who moves on. You can vote once a day. We've got 9 bands. Snooze Button Malfunction, straight out of Round Lake. Taco Tuesday, Drop List, Dejected, Buster Daisy, Apex Aura, A Year Ago Today, Escape the Paradigm, and Esculia, or something like that. I can barely read the font of that band's name, much less pronounce it. Check out all 9, see which one you like the most. Get that vote in to see who moves on to the performance phase right here at Gurney Mills in Will Rock Studio East. Bandemonium getting underway. October 10th kicks it off live thanks to Birch Beverages, Janelle Raminski Photography, and Angry Man Productions.

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New rock on Wheel Rock from Wage War, that is Blindfold. I'm Ed Hammer, coming up for you. I've got the new one from Motionless and White. We'll pull out some Papa Roach later on as well on Wheel Rock.

95 Will Rock Ticket Tuesday this week. Getting you hooked up for beer. The 9th annual Legions of Craft Beer Fest coming to Gurnee American Legion Saturday, October 3rd. Dead Poet Society is out with Honey Revenge, Honey and Broadside. That bill comes to Concord Music Hall Sunday, November 15th. Your third Ticket Tuesday option, Senses Fail with Koyo and Initiate at House of Blues Tuesday, December 8th. Will Rock's Ticket Tuesday this week, as always, thanks to Kinnaman Accounting and Tax Service. You make the green, they'll help it grow. If you remember Duncan Sheik, he had the big hit Barely Breathing back in the 90s. He just put out an album a couple years ago called Claptrap that was really good. He passed away, and from the one degree of separation from Duncan Sheik to Motionless in White, Skylar Gray appeared on multiple Duncan Sheik albums. Here she is with Motionless in White. It's R.I.P., aptly named on Will Rock.

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Chicago traffic, Milwaukee traffic, doesn't matter. You're going to be sitting there either way. Turn it up, turn it up! Might as well turn it up. 95 will rock.

From the most recent EP, Celebrate, that's the latest from Blackstone Cherry. Deep is the name of the tune. Got Giovanni and the Hired Guns on the way, Pantera, the new one from Foo Fighters, and a whole lot more. And Ticket Tuesday is right around the corner. In fact, it's the day after tomorrow. We can be excited about things when we can say the day after tomorrow, or so I'm led to believe. Up for grabs this week for Ticket Tuesday, Journey, coming to the United Center next Monday, October 5th. Brad Williams, Tall Tales at the Chicago Theater on Friday, October 16th. Or Skillet with Escape the Fate and Autumn Kings at Landmark Credit Union Live, Saturday, October 17th. Just tune in all day on Tuesday. Be the 10th caller when the 95 Will Rock Will Call window opens, and you could win on Ticket Tuesday. 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

That's the lady from Foo Fighters, Window. I did a lot of looking out the window yesterday, whether it was a vehicle or the house. I wish I had the bike, but it's in for repairs. Stator and the regulator were going out, so I got them replaced. That's going to take a couple of bucks and a couple of weeks. Couple of days. I'm hoping only a couple of days. Yesterday was beautiful. It would have been perfect riding weather. Today looks like it might be a little rainy this morning and then beautiful the rest of the day. But it sounds like I'll be hanging out at Jesse Oaks for Vibration Foundation. What do you got going on? 800-223-9510. Getting back into it with the new one from Letdown. Do it for the love.

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And tomorrow, you're going to want to listen for the new In This Moment song. It's 95 Wheel Rock's I Want to Believe You Can Win. So the new In This Moment song is called I Want to Believe with Dayseeker. And between 6 and 6, Monday through Friday, we're going to play it once. You're going to listen for it, and then be caller 10 at 800-223-9510 when you hear it. If you are, you will score a pair of tickets to see In This Moment at the Aragon Ballroom Sunday, October 11th, plus a pair of soundcheck ritual experiences before the show, and you'll be entered for a chance at the grand prize. Grand prize winner is going to be able to escort Maria Brink to the stage to start the show. 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

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It's 95 Will Rock. Wow.

And tomorrow we'll start again with the CFG Jet, your chance to qualify to win a spot on Cabin Fever Getaway 2027, heading to the Rio Palace Pacifico in Puerto Vallarta, Mexico. You're just listening for that jet to fly over, and when you hear it between 6 and 6, be caller 10 at 800-223-9510, and you'll qualify for a chance to win that trip for two on the Cabin Fever Getaway with the Will Rock Morning Show. Then you just need to be at Shooter Sports Bar and Billiards in Grays Lake on Tuesday, October 13th, for a chance to win that trip. 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And remember, there's still a little bit of space left on the plane out of Milwaukee and at the hotel with us, so you could still book if you're so inclined. 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Back to it with the new one from Social Distortion from their new album Born to Kill. This one's called Tonight.

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That's latest from Royal Blood, 10 over 10, after their couple year hiatus. They're back out with that new song, and then they got an album due out in November called Dead Company. Be on the lookout for that. You can probably pre-order it over at royalblood.com. It's Wayne, keeping the new in your ear holes with the latest from Catch Your Breath, a Red Alert.

Tomorrow, we've got another chance for you to win tickets for Metallica. You're listening for that Metallica sounder, sound effect. It's just a bunch of random Metallica songs all crammed together with some James Hetfield going, huah, huah, huah, and a little Lars Ulrich. And listen for that. Oh, no, it doesn't have Lars. It's just got James. The Lars is on the commercial that Elwood's got to remind you to listen for the sound effect. Be caller 10 when you hear it at 800-223-9510, and you will qualify for a chance to win a pair of tickets to see Metallica with Limp Bizkit and Avatar at Camp Randall Stadium next June, next year, 2027. Yeah, we're already getting ready for stadium shows in 2027. 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We're going to pick two winners on Friday. You could be one of them.

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That's most recent from Architects. Machine is the name of the new tune. It's Wayne keeping you up all night long. That's right. Rock hard. I'm better than Viagra.

Cage the Elephant on there with their new one, Beaches in Tennessee. Aren't any beaches on the CVG, but there is an outdoor pool, and it's one of them hot tubby jobs right there by the, I think it's the Wisconsin River, flows right behind the Chula Vista Resort in Wisconsin Dells. It's some sort of river, and it's beautiful. It's very scenic over there at the Chula Vista Resort in Wisconsin Dells, and you could join us for the Chula Vista Getaway, November 19th through the 22nd. We're going to be hanging out there. You get all your you get your breakfast and dinner included, plus all your drinks included, and you got 2 and 3 night options. You got room upgrades if you're so inclined. It's just a good time, and it's kind of relaxing. It's one of those few trips where you can actually bring the whole family. There's nothing too crazy. You know, we get together. We're working on some entertainment and some other Will Rock exclusive events. Morning show will broadcast live the Friday morning. We're there. Get all the details and join us in the Chula Vista Resort in Wisconsin Dells on the Chula Vista Getaway this November. Thanks to the Chula Vista Resort.

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That's a new one from Dead Poets Society, Cold. They're going to be playing the Bottom Lounge in December. It was originally supposed to be the Concord Music Hall in November, but they had to switch. They got added to some other tour. I haven't seen who they're going out with, but they're going to be, they got an opportunity, so they pushed back the date and changed the venue. So they're going to be at the Bottom Lounge in December. Same lineup, so it's Honey Revenge, Honey, and Broadside. 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It's Wayne, keeping the new in your ear holes with From Ashes to New, Die For You.

It's a new one for Black Veil Brides featuring Lilith Czar. Cut is the name of the tune. Haven't seen much out of Lilith Czar, and I was just reminded that she was at Will Rock Fest 2022 when we posted a poster of Will Rock Fest 2022's lineup over on our Facebook page on Friday, seeing if you remember what were you doing during Will Rock Fest. So you can participate with that if you like, but Lilith Czar on that one. She was one of the bands that played Will Rock Fest. We don't have another Will Rock Fest coming up, but we do have a Web Wednesday coming up, and it's your chance to get in the front row for Journey. That's right. The premium stuff has you winning front row tickets for Journey at the United Center Monday, October 5th. 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From their latest album, Legacy, this is the new one from Five Finger Death Punch. Nails in the coffin.

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Beartooth from a buddy Rick. I've been thinking about him. I haven't heard from him in a while, and I know he's been going through some stuff, and that's one of his favorite songs from Beartooth. So from a buddy Rick, remind me, I got to make a, you know, send him a message and see how he's doing. Don't forget, Beartooth's coming to town next month. It is October. They're coming to town in October, going to be playing the Aragon Ballroom on the Pure Ecstasy Tour. 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It's Wayne, keeping up with the new stuff from Papa Roach. 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

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Hey, yo!

New Rock on Will Rock from Des Rocks, When the Love is Gone. Got the latest from Dirty Honey on deck. We'll get into some Limp Bizkit, new Evanescence. And the Will Rock shop's open right now, even right now. Here in the wee hours of the morning, you can do all your Will Rock branded merch shopping if you're so inclined. Like, they got the official CFG 2026 t-shirt up there still. And if you want to represent your favorite football team, whether it be north or south of the Cheddar Curtain, we got a couple options. We got an option there for each side. We got some very patriotic tees, or maybe you want to get ready for fall. I mean, we're getting close to needing a hoodie, especially at night. We got a couple of awesome different hoodie options for you. And then we got some flannels and warm weather. We got the signature beanie. So get all your Will Rock branded merch shopping done here in the wee hours of the morning. Just hit up the WinStuff page at 95willrock.com. 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

0: Oh, want to get up close and personal within this moment? What's going on? It's 95 Will Rocks Elwood, and I want you to believe and hang within this moment. Listen for their new song, I Want to Believe, between 6 and 6 on 95 Will Rock. When you hear it, be caller 10 and score a pair of tickets to see In This Moment at the Aragon Ballroom, Sunday, October 11th, plus a pair of sound check ritual experiences. And caller 10 gets a shot at the grand prize. Even in this strange grass, Maria Experience.
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0: 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It was-

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From the new album Sanctuary that just came out earlier this year. That's the latest from Evanescence. Tell Me When You've Had Enough. It's Wayne taking you through your early Sunday with the latest from Bill Murray off their new album, Kinda Hard, Always Let You Down.

0: home.
1: That's most recent from Theory of a Dead Man, Winnebago. 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

Good morning. It's Wayne. That was the new one from Wake Me. Wolves is the name of the tune. And coming up tomorrow, 8 a.m., concert announcement. I'll let you decide if it's a major, minor, or unimportant one. That's up to you. It's all a matter of perspective. But doesn't take away from the fact that there will be a concert announcement tomorrow morning, 8 a.m. Leah will have that information for you. I don't know. Maybe you want to pay attention. That's entirely your call. I can't say either way. Only you can decide whether it's a major concert announcement.

a new one from Motionless in White, Rest in Peace, featuring Skylar Grey. Motionless in White going to be playing the Fiserv Forum in November with Dayseeker, The Devil Wears Prada, and Dark Divine. Tickets for that show are on sale now. 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Got the new one from Beartooth on deck, latest from Letdown, and a whole lot more. Ticket Tuesday's the day after tomorrow. Your chance to win tickets all day long with 95 Will Rock's Ticket Tuesday. Up for grabs this week, Journey at the United Center next Monday, October 5th. Brad Williams with his Tall Tales tour at the Chicago Theater, Friday, October 16th, or Skillet with Escape the Fate and Autumn Kings at Landmark Credit Union Live, Saturday, October 17th. Just tune in all day. Be the 10th caller when the 95 Will Rock Will Call window opens, and you could win on Ticket Tuesday, thanks to Kinnaman Accounting and Tax Service, 847-381-1040.

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So, ladies from Foo Fighters, Window, the name of the tune. You can find that on their latest album, Your Favorite Toy. They were playing a Bourbon and Beyond Festival in Kentucky. I know that only because Jim from Modern Day Romeos is down there with his wife and the Perfects, and they were checking it out, posted some pictures. I think that was on Thursday. Maybe it was Friday. I don't know. But it was in the last couple of days, Bourbon and Beyond going on now. It's Wayne keeping the new in your ear holes with the latest from Butcher Babies, Blame It on the Wind.

the latest from President. Sleepwalker is the name of the tune. And if you were an avid fan of President or just happened to go to all the right shows, you could have seen them as an opener, a direct support, a headliner, and a festival appearance all in the last 6 months. If you're a big fan of President, or if it just worked out that way for you, if you're a big fan of In This Moment, this next contest is for you. It's 95 Wheel Rocks. I want to believe you can win, because they get In This Moment has that new song that we're spinning. I want to believe, featuring Dayseeker. So we're going to play that song once during the day, starting on Monday between 6 and 6. You listen for that song. Caller 10 is going to win a pair of tickets to see In This Moment at the Aragon Ballroom on October 11th. Plus, you'll get into the sound check ritual experience within This Moment before the show. And you'll be in for the grand prize, where somebody's going to escort Maria Brink to the stage to start the show. 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I want to believe you could win.

Well, that's enough fun for one morning. My name is Wayne, and I'm out the door. Hammer is in next to keep your early Sunday rocking. I'll be talking to you again after midnight, after Full Metal Jackie. Have a great rest of your day. If you're out and about later, it's supposed to clear up, and Vibration Foundation's playing at Jesse Oaks. Just saying, get some reggae in your life if you're so inclined. Otherwise, leave it locked on. We'll rock. Let us rock your Sunday afternoon. Have a great rest of your day, no matter what you have going on. Hammer, please don't hurt him. And remember... Why?

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New rock on Wheel Rock from Kingdom Collapse. That is Survivor. I'm Ed Hammer. If you know Elwood enough, you know his football fandom. I'm still a Broncos fan. I'm not going to lie. I'm on the Wisconsin side, but don't lump me with the cheeseheads. I'm a Broncos fan. My team's been terrible for years. We got a chance this year. Got a chance. Elwood, on the other hand, yeah, his team is hosed. Oh, J-E-T-S. Jets. We've got a way better Jet than Elwood's football fandom. The 95 Wheel Rock Morning Show Cabin Fever Getaway Jet. 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Be caller 10 when it does to qualify to win that trip for two to the Riu Palace Pacifico in Puerto Vallarta, January 24th through the 31st. You got to listen. You've got to qualify. 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

We'll see if I can get in trouble with Johannes for this one. Straight out of Mölndal, Sweden. That is Avatar's hometown. Mölndal. I have no idea. There's no way that's right. Swedish pronunciations of everything have nothing to do with what they look like. Oh, that's their new one, Crying Fire. I'm Ed Hammer with the latest from Mastodon. Snakes for dinner. At least they're not.

New Rock on Wheel Rock from Plush. It's animalistic. I'm Ed Hammer, 95 Wheel Rock's Metallica ticket giveaway, aptly named because we are giving away tickets for Metallica. 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
5: Cats have lived alongside humans for thousands of years, but they've never completely left their wild side behind. Even the cat curled up on your couch has a lot in common with its ancestors roaming the savannah. Jonathan Lossis is an evolutionary biologist and a professor at Washington University in St. Louis. He's spent decades studying how cats became the animals we know today.
4: If you looked out your kitchen window and saw an African wildcat, you would not say, "What is that African wildcat doing in my backyard?" But rather you would say, "What a cool looking cat. I've never seen one quite like it." So they do look a lot like domestic cats, but they are different in some ways.
5: For example, one difference is how domestic cats meow much more than their wild relatives.
4: The domestic cat has changed its meow. It's shorter in duration and more higher pitched. Apparently that's people, when you play them a meow of a domestic cat and a meow of an African wildcat, and you don't tell them which is which, people can definitely tell them apart, and they rate the domestic cat's meow much more pleasant to listen to.
5: Interestingly, wild colonies of cats don't really meow to each other very much.
4: It's a trait that has evolved during domestication. Moreover, any given cat will have several different meows, and they will use them in different contexts. And so they have evolved to be able to interact with us in ways that they can tell us, you know, I'm hungry, or I want to get out of this room, or whatever.
5: But zooming out, he argues that, in general, these felines aren't all that different from the original African wildcat.
4: Whereas most domesticated species, like dogs, or cattle, or pigs, are very different from their ancestor. But cats aren't very different at all from wildcats. In fact, when they occur together, they will interbreed readily and produce kittens.
5: We can get a better picture of this evolution by traveling back thousands of years to the Fertile Crescent in the Middle East.

0: Eventually, locals took more of a liking to these cats and started putting out food and bedding, too.
1: And then again, the boldest cats would maybe enter the houses to take advantage of that. And those cats would have more kittens that would have the same behavioral traits. And then people would continue to be good to them. Perhaps the cats that entered the houses, they would start petting them because kittens are adorable. And the cats that would let themselves be touched would get more food. And we would go through this dance where cats increasingly evolved to adapt to living with us. And we in turn treated them better and better. And eventually the African wildcat turned into the domestic cat.
0: Zoom in on Egypt about 3,500 years ago, and you can see how Egyptians loved cats. Paintings and inscriptions still found on tomb walls show how these animals became part of the Egyptian family. They ate meals from bowls underneath the dining room table, wore handmade collars, and came along on family outings.
1: And then a little bit later, cats became revered. That the ancient Egyptians had a whole bunch of gods that they worshipped. And these gods, each god had its own totem animal. And about 3,000 years ago, the predominant goddess, the number one goddess, if you will, was named Bastet. And she was usually pictured as a woman with the head of a cat. And as a result, cats were revered, and people, if their own pet cat died, they would shave their eyebrows, and it became an offense punishable by death to kill a cat and so on.
0: However, Lossis says there was also a dark side to this admiration that was rooted in Egyptian sacrifice and testament.
1: When Egyptians went to temples to pray to their god, to pray to the goddess Bastet, or maybe to ask for some offering from the goddess, asking something she needs, Bastet, can you, whatever, they would take a votive offering, which people sometimes today do when they go to a religious place. But instead of a candle or something else, what they would take is a cat mummy. And this is horrible, so close your ears if you don't want to hear it. But what they would do in the temple grounds is they would breed lots and lots of cats and then kill them and make them into mummies that people would buy and take to the temple as a votive offering. So even though they revered cats in general, they often made these cat mummies by the thousands.
0: One upside is that because they were mummified and preserved, archaeologists can still use them to learn more about the ancient cats that lived thousands of years ago. A 2025 study published in the journal Science analyzed 87 ancient and modern cat genomes. The findings suggest domestic cats reached Europe about 2,000 years ago, later than researchers once thought, and spread more widely during the Roman Empire. And experts say that these ancient cats didn't look that much different from the cats we have today. Egyptian felines typically had spotted or striped coats and short, light-colored fur to withstand the heat. For all that's changed over thousands of years, the basic cat has stayed remarkably familiar. Their surroundings have changed a lot more than they have. Lossis doesn't know exactly what they'll look like far into the future, but he's pretty sure that they'll still be here.
1: Just as that first cat 30 million years ago gave rise to the great variety of cats today, I think the future will definitely have a diversity of cats, and most of them will have evolved from the domestic cat. So our cats today are the ancestors of the cats that will be around in the future.
0: To learn more about this topic and our guest, Jonathan Lossis, head to viewpointsradio.org. 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Studio designed by Jay Silvers. I'm Gary Price.
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7: Activating all of your senses in a way and just kind of blocking out that extra noise, all the voices in your head. Other things that are, you know, like trying to cram into your head, like being able to clear your head and just kind of focus and feel your senses. And in many ways, like, that is really hard for me to do, seated meditation and being quiet. But I sometimes find a similar effect from riding a motorcycle because you're focused on doing one thing, which is riding your motorcycle, but you use your sense of hearing to hear for traffic. You use your sense of sight to look for hazards.
6: Today, Yu is an MSF certified rider coach, motorcycle safety expert, and spokesperson for the Motorcycle Safety Foundation. Go back to 2001, and she was a journalist living in Maryland and working in Virginia. Her commute was about 50 miles each way, and she got into riding because she wanted a more interesting way to make the trip.
7: I used to drive to work, and it just kind of sometimes got a little, you know, dull, and I was like, there must be a more fun way to commute to work, and also, realistically, to save on fuel. So, because I used to bicycle a lot when I lived in New York City, I was like, you know what? I think a motorcycle might be the way to do this. So I went ahead and took a class, the Motorcycle Safety Foundation Basic Rider Course. I got my license, and then I bought a little smaller bike to begin with. But it not only provided just such a great feeling when I'm commuting, you know, I really felt like part of the travel. I can smell different smells and feel the temperature changes, and it was really an active way to commute. I had so much fun with it that I just started incorporating motorcycles to more parts of my life.
6: 25 years later, she's built up her collection and now owns 16 motorcycles. She and her husband plan entire trips around different rides and have found a community along the way.
7: I have certainly found a lot of new friends through motorcycling. It's probably one of the most amazing things I realized is when you're out there riding on a motorcycle, like just on the road, my husband and I have pulled over to the side before just to like check our maps, make sure we're going the right way. Inevitably, we get one or two other people on motorcycles. They always pull up and say, hey, are you okay? Just checking in. I have not had that happen to me in a car, but motorcyclists, we do kind of have this unspoken community already. You know, we're all out there on the roads. We are aware that there are risks out there, so we kind of feel like we have to look out for one another.
6: Part of what keeps her coming back is how different the road feels on two wheels. You're exposed to the crisp air, the smell of the ocean, and all of the sights and sounds around you. But that closeness to the road also means there's far less protection if something goes wrong. In 2024, the National Highway Traffic Safety Administration reported that more than 6,200 motorcyclists were killed in traffic crashes. That's 16% of all traffic deaths, even though motorcycles made up less than 1% of all vehicle miles traveled. That's one of the highest totals recorded since at least 1975.
7: You don't want to get hit. You don't want to get in a crash. Again, motorcyclists are just more exposed to the roads. You know, just like if you're a pedestrian or riding a bicycle, you just don't have the cage around you.
6: Even if you have zero interest in ever riding one, motorcycle safety still involves every driver or bicyclist on the road. You says one of the biggest problems is visibility.
7: One of the number one things we hear from drivers when they, you know, do run into a motorcycle is, I didn't see them. We always say, ride like you're invisible. So just don't assume other drivers see you. If you kind of ride with the mindset that a car is going to pull into your path, you'll naturally be more alert. You'll pay closer attention to what's happening around you. And also a lot of times too, there's something called inattentional blindness. And that means that a person doesn't see what should be very clearly visible to them. So sometimes you might, as a motorcycle rider, look and say, oh, I made eye contact with the driver. But what you might not realize is they didn't actually make eye contact with you. They literally saw right through you, and they saw the truck right next to you, but they didn't see you.
6: And this can be especially dangerous at intersections. The National Highway Traffic Safety Administration found that in 2024, there were more than 3,300 fatal two-vehicle crashes between a motorcycle and another vehicle. In almost half of these crashes, the other vehicle was turning left and failed to see the oncoming motorcycle. From the other side of the handlebars, you always assumes she hasn't been seen at all. After more than two decades of riding, she says she's developed what feels like a sixth sense for the small decisions drivers are about to make.
7: I've been riding since 2001, so over 20 years. I will say, and you know, knock on wood, but I have not been in a crash, nor have I really had a near crash in all my years riding. And that's because I approach things with the safety mindset. You know, I know road rage is something that happens no matter what type of vehicle you're in. And I just really try to avoid any of that because I'm on a motorcycle. And if it's between me and a car or me and a truck, we know who's going to win. So if someone I know already, like when you ride motorcycles, you sometimes build this sixth sense, like, oh, I can already predict what that driver's going to do. So anytime there's maybe about, you know, 40 feet between me and the car in front of me, I'm like, I'm pretty sure someone's going to pull up and cut in front of me. And when they do, whether they use their signals or not, I just let them do it. Because again, it's not saving me a whole, like, it's not going to save me an hour of time if I get in front of that person.
6: And if you're biking or driving near a motorcycle, being predictable helps too. Always signal early, check blind spots, and don't make the rider guess where you're headed.
7: Another misconception, too, is that motorcycles are small, so they don't need as much room. Well, they are allowed and do take up a whole lane. And also, motorcycles, they may be smaller than a car's, but the rider still needs room to sometimes maneuver safely. You know, we can't, there might be something on the road, in your lane, like debris or something falls out. Like, they'd have to get around that, too. So motorcycles do need room. Keep a good sort of space cushion around them. You know, give them space.
6: For current and future motorcycle riders, the basic safety advice is straightforward. Get formal training. Wear a Department of Transportation compliant helmet. Invest in protective clothing. And always ride sober. The National Highway Traffic Safety Administration says that 40% of motorcycle riders who died in single vehicle crashes in 2024 were impaired by alcohol. And as we begin leaning into fall, keep a lookout for changing road conditions.
7: One thing for motorcyclists to really look out for too is like fallen leaves or grass clippings, because riding over those can really be as slippery as riding over ice. So we always encourage people to either try to avoid those if possible. If you are riding over leaves or anything slippery, you know, a lot of times you can just coast over it. So no quick actions. Don't brake really hard or quickly over it. Don't really throttle through it. Just kind of, you know, maintain your speed and coast through it.
6: For you, riding is both an adventure and a calming reset.
7: The word that pops into my head is possibility, because there's so many things I can do. But also, one of the things I love about riding is that, in a way, nothing bothers me. Like, I don't think about work troubles. I don't think about a fight I may have had, you know, with my mom, that can just sort of melt away because I have to stay focused on my riding so I can make sure I'm safe and make sure everyone else is safe. So that's one of the things that it really just forces you to be mindful.
6: To learn more about motorcycle safety and our guest, Andrea Yu, you can visit msf-usa.org. 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I'm Marty Peterson.
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10: This is Viewpoints Explained. I'm Ebony McMorris. In Philadelphia, the Academy of Natural Sciences announced it's closing its public museum permanently at the end of this month due to budget cuts. It first opened in 1828 and is the country's oldest natural science research institution and museum. Before this year, the organization had reduced its operating hours and staff in order to trim costs. However, these cuts weren't enough. The Academy said that federal budget cuts and drops in overall visitors were two big drivers that led to this decision. Sadly, this closure in Philadelphia is part of a broader issue. Many museums across the country are struggling to keep afloat as operating costs rise and funding from both government and private donors fall. A 2025 survey of more than 500 museum directors by the American Alliance of Museums found that 55% were still seeing fewer visitors than in 2019. More so, about a third had also lost government grants of contracts following federal changes under the Trump administration. Two-thirds of these museums said that they're still struggling to recoup the lost funding. This matters because most museums don't survive on ticket sales alone. It's a combination of admissions, membership, donors, and foundations and government grants. When attendance is down, costs are up, and grant money disappears. There's not a ton of other options to fall back on. As a society, museums are important because they support school programs and independent learning at any age. They also help preserve artifacts and scientific collections and help bring awareness to conservation and preservation efforts. Right now, more museums are trying to adopt through new programs, partnerships, and fundraising. If you're able to, support your local museum this fall by planning a visit or signing up for membership. That's Viewpoints Explained for this week. I'm Ebony McMorris.
11: Welcome to Culture Crash, where we examine what's new and old in entertainment. The new movie Coyote vs. Acme is a Looney Tunes adventure that traveled as roundabout a road to release as any movie I can think of. The film, which began production in 2018, was shelved by Warner Brothers in 2023 for a tax write-off. This meant the movie, which was already finished, would never be seen publicly. After much outcry, the company in 2025 reversed course and allowed Ketchup Entertainment to pay a reported $50 million to acquire the finished film. Finally, in August 2026, Coyote vs. Acme was released into theaters, admittedly with much less fanfare and virtually

0: marketing. And the critical and public consensus both say that the movie is really good. The film blends animation and live-action filmmaking to tell the story of Wile E. Coyote, bringing the Acme Corporation to court after their products continue to gravely injure him and foil his pursuit of the Roadrunner. Starring Will Forte, Lana Condor, and John Cena, Coyote vs. Acme is a family-friendly courtroom comedy that had my theater laughing throughout its runtime. Typically, you'd expect a movie that was set to be erased from existence to feel incomplete or to be a total swing and a miss, but that is not the case here. Speculation abounds as to why Warner Brothers saw such little value in the title. What seems apparent to me is that with a proper Looney Tunes-sized marketing push, there's no reason to believe Coyote vs. Acme couldn't have been a hit. Instead, director Dave Green and company will have to settle for being grateful the movie's being seen at all. Fun, zany, and completely worth seeing, Coyote vs. Acme is now in theaters. I'm Evan Rook.
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0: That song just gets me going every single time. Electric Callboy featuring The Offspring on Let the Good Times Roll. The video is kind of amusing, too. I'm Ed Hammer, this week with Will Rock's Web Wednesday. Your chance to win a pair of front row tickets for Journey. They're bringing Faithfully to the United Center Monday, October 5th. 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Steve Perry. Miss it, Steve Perry. Oh, Trey Parker and Matt Stone, you've ruined Journey for me. 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

I'm Ed Hammer. 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There's food stuff with spices. 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And there is some, there's like 420 friendly dog toys and stuff. There's all kind of stuff. There's the apparel. There's jewelry. 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We've got jams. Maybe we can get Happy to add some jellies. There's some deep cuts in the Wilrock shop. 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
1: Police say that he appeared to be on drugs. 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

95 Will Rock, the rock station. I'm Ed Hammer. 9 bands enter. 1 band will emerge victorious. 95 Will Rock's Bandemonium 2026. Will it be Snooze Button Malfunction from Round Lake? Will it be Taco Tuesday from... I don't know where Taco Tuesday's from. Will it be Esculus? Will it be Droplist, Dejected, Buster Daisy? That might work better as a posy. And again, I'm a Giants fan. Apex Aura, A Year Ago Today, or Escape the Paradigm. 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Here's the Brothers Schultz. 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

0: Want to get up close and personal within this moment? What's going on? It's 95 Will Roxelle Wood, and I want you to believe and hang within this moment. Listen for their new song, I Want to Believe, between 6 and 6 on 95 Will Rock. When you hear it, be caller 10 and score a pair of tickets to see In This Moment at the Aragon Ballroom, Sunday, October 11th, plus a pair of sound check ritual experiences. And caller 10 gets a shot at the grand prize. Even in these chains, you can't stop. 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
2: Football. Hi, this is Bob from Bob's Garage. I just love it when people take their car to get it fixed somewhere else and end up bringing it to me after they're told it can't be fixed.
3: I've had some work done on it already.
2: Okay, what'd you have done?
3: Well, he did this and he did that.
2: Did he fix the problem?
3: Well, not really, and I'm kind of broke.
2: Well, did you ask the mechanic to refund some of your money?
3: No.
2: Why not? You're broke now and your car's still broke. We call that double broke in the business. Usually somebody overlooked something, didn't have the experience. There's a lot of shops out there running under the radar. And over the phone, they convince you they know what the problem is, but they really don't. So you just bring it in because you heard they were cheap. Big mistake.
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The 9th annual Legions of Craft Beer Fest. 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Gurney American Legion, Saturday, October 3rd. Otherwise, with Ticket Tuesday, we'll send you to go see Dead Poets Society. They're out with Honey Revenge, Honey and Broadside at Concord Music Hall, Sunday, November 15th. We also have tickets for Senses Fail with Koyo and Initiate. That's coming to the House of Blues, Tuesday, December 8th. 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

Files of the Weird, the band The Mountain Goats, just released a single called Candlebox. The whole song is about going on tour and opening for them to try to get big someday and to put their money where their mouth is. The Mountain Goats are opening for Candlebox this month, just to make sure it actually happens. I'm Ed Hammer, 95 Wheel Rocks. I Want to Believe You Can Win is giving you the chance to go see In This Moment and have a chance at the big prize. 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

busting out the mud shovel on a Sunday morning with the rock station. I'm at Hammer. It's a good thing I don't have a mud shovel handy because I just go whacking stupid people with it, and then I get arrested, and I wouldn't do well in prison. I also probably wouldn't do well in a Mexican prison. Hopefully you don't wind up there. If you're on the Cabin Fever Getaway, we're headed to the Rio Palace Pacifico in Puerto Vallarta. Behave. Don't wind up in Mexico. The resort is beautiful. There's so much to do. January 24th through the 31st, if you want to win that trip, keep listening for the jet to fly over weekdays between 6 and 6. Be caller 10 when the jet flies to qualify to win that trip for two. Our final Cabin Fever Getaway giveaway will be Shooter Sports Bar and Billiards in Grays Lake once again this year. Thanks to them for bringing us back. Tuesday night, October 13th, is the night to get on your calendar now if you've qualified. 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

95 Will Rock is giving you the chance to go to Madison to see Metallica. 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When you hear it, be caller 10 to qualify to win a pair of tickets to go see Metallica at Camp Randall Stadium Saturday, June 12th. Two winners will be picked on the air on October 2nd to win those tickets to go see Metallica. 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
1: Why? 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
8: We need a car figured out. 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
8: Yeah, I got this car. We put a whole lot of parts on it. It seems to be better, but it's just not right.
7: What's wrong with the car?
8: Well, customer's complaining. It keeps dying on them.
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8: Yeah, pretty much the whole thing.
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have a favorite band that's participating in Bandemonium 2026? I'll give you the details how you can get them to move on to the next round. 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Hey, yo!

voting is going on right now for 95 Will Rocks Bandemonium 2026. It's going to be through all this upcoming week on Friday. That's the last day to vote. You can vote once a day. Six bands with the most votes will move on to the performance rounds. Those kick off on October 10th and go the 17th and 24th as well. Six bands with the most votes moving on. One band takes away all the glory. Two-song demo, professional band promo photo session, and more. It's all thanks to Birch Beverages, Janelle Rominski Photography, and Angry Man Productions. 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

0: Want to get up close and personal within this moment? What's going on? It's 95 Will Roxel Wood, and I want you to believe and hang within this moment. Listen for their new song, I Want to Believe, between 6 and 6 on 95 Will Rock. When you hear it, be caller 10 and score a pair of tickets to see In This Moment at the Aragon Ballroom, Sunday, October 11th, plus a pair of sound check ritual experiences. And caller 10 gets a shot at the grand prize. Even in these strange, you can't stop. 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

95 Will Rock bringing you a ticket Tuesday, the day after tomorrow. Here are your choices. Journey coming to the United Center on Monday, October 5th. 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Make sure you are tuned in all day long. You want to be the 10th caller. When the 95 Will Rock Will Call window opens, so you could win thanks to Kinnaman Accounting and Tax Service. You make the green, they count the beans.

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0: This one's too lame. Ugh, this one's too old. That's disgusting.
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0: Oh, dude, this one's just right.
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New Rock on Will Rock from Shinedown, Young Again. Want to go see In This Moment? I have a way you can do it for free. Those details coming up.

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You want to be caller 10. You'll then win a pair of tickets to go see In This Moment at Aragon Ballroom on October 11th and a pair of Soundcheck Ritual Experiences before the show. If you're caller 10, you also have a chance at the grand prize. You will get to escort Maria Brink to the stage to start the show. That is called the Mother Maria Experience. 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

Still another week for you to try to win your way into the Metallica show next June. 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

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Will then qualify to win a pair of tickets to go see the band at Camp Randall Stadium on Saturday, June 12th. Two winners will be chosen on the air this upcoming Friday. 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

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So here's Five Finger with Nails in the Coffin. 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

Latest one from Autumn King's Gone, Gone, Gone. They are coming to town with Skillet and Escape the Fate. That's going to be on Saturday, October 17th at Landmark Credit Union Live. 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

Ah, yes. 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You gotta fight for your right to party. 95 Will Rocks Web Wednesday this week. Enter for a chance to win a pair of front row tickets for Journey. 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All thanks to the U.S. Army. GoArmy.com. I'm Jen Marr. Thanks so much for having us on today. Elwood's coming in next. I'll leave you with the latest one from Royal Blood. 10 over 10. It's Will Rock.

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Things always get a little blurry. Sunday fun day, football on the TV, cocktails start flowing at 11 a.m. before all the kickoffs, and then by Sunday night, do you make it to the night-night game? What's going on in Elwood? Hopefully you're having a great weekend, and I'm here hanging out with you and either celebrating with you for a big win or being in demise on a big loss. Either way, turn the music up just a little bit louder. On the way next, fall and winter is coming. I've got some new gear. You definitely got to check it out.

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You can also find a full list there of all places in person throughout the area you can grab it. And don't forget, we've got our very own specialty drinks at the Eastside Cafe Coffee and Wine Bar on the square in East Dundee. Big shout out going out to Happy for the man who never stops working. Foo Fighters just wrapped up their headlining set at Bourbon and Beyond. It was looking like a great crowd. And right at the end of the set, it almost sounded like they were going to go into Smells Like Teen Spirit. And then Dave pulled off a little bit. Either way, he's always the hero.

0: want to get up close and personal within this moment? What's going on? It's 95 Will Rock Selwood, and I want you to believe and hang within this moment. Listen for their new song, I Want to Believe, between 6 and 6 on 95 Will Rock. When you hear it, be caller 10 and score a pair of tickets to see In This Moment at the Aragon Ballroom, Sunday, October 11th, plus a pair of sound check ritual experiences. And caller 10 gets a shot at the grand prize. Even in these chains, you can't stop me. Mother Maria Experience.
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0: 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You know-

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I had a great time hanging out with all the guys from Ashes to New last weekend. Louder Than Life. If I could go back, I would. But I had a great conversation with Danny Case, the clean vocalist of the band. So we talked about their first number one hit, Drag Me. Also, Die For You, top five now, going on to number one. And of course, taking down all the haters online as the band is on a major campaign to strike back against the internet trolls. And they're not backing down, and I ain't mad at them about it either. Check out my interview with Danny Case and the guys are from Ashes to New. Got them up now at 95 Will Rock on the socials. Here they are doing Die For You.

As you know, here at 95 War Rock, especially me, what's going on at Elwood, love supporting local music. Anytime there's local shows, local festivals, all these bands giving it all they got, everyone's got to start off somewhere. And that's why I love doing Bandemonium. But now it's up to you to find out which bands are going to make it to the next level. Voting is open through October the 2nd. You can vote once a day. Check out all the bands on the Win Stuff page. 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Really get into it. Vote for your favorites. And the six bands with the most votes are going to be moving on to the performance rounds starting Saturday, October the 10th. The winning band will get cash, a two-song demo to Angry Man Productions. The opening spot on the 95 Wall Rock Turkey Baster Beer Bash with Royal Bliss coming in November. Professional band photo shoot with Janelle Rominski Photography. And of course, they'll have the power and support of Will Rock behind them. So if you can, take some time, check out the bands, give them a vote, and we'll find out who's going to be making it to the next round soon. Perfect Circle going for number one on the rock charts this week. Here's Starless.

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If you didn't get qualified to win two tickets to see Metallica at Camp Randall Stadium with Limp Bizkit and Avatar, we're giving you another chance. All this week, listen up for the Metallica montage. When you hear it, be call number 10. And you'll qualify to win two tickets to the biggest show around. And on Tuesday, you can win tickets all day. It's 95.4 Rock Presents Ticket Tuesday. Journey tickets to say goodbye on the farewell tour at the United Center. Brad Williams, comedian, doing his tall tales at the Chicago Theater. And then Skillet with Escape the Fate and Autumn Kings. 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So once again, tune in all day long this Tuesday and be the 10th caller when the Will Rock Will Call window opens and win big. 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

Bill Murray and Jeremy McKinnon's A Day to Remember always let you down off their album Kinda Hard. I got to sit down with Johnny Frank, the man behind Bill Murray. We hog cranking. Check out my interview from all backstage at Louder Than Life. Got them all up now at 95 World Rock on the socials. Follow along and see him on Facebook. I don't know where Johnny Frank comes up with the stuff he does on socials or the stuff he says on stage. And of course I asked him about it. He said it just pops in my head. And sometimes my band members are like, dude, do you know what you said up there? I love him. He's just hilarious, but the music, he can get kinda hard, which is the name of the album. So obviously Metallica coming to Camp Randall Stadium with Limp Bizkit and Avatar all next week right here on Will Rock. Continue to listen for the Metallica montage when you hear it be card 10, and you might be winning two tickets to the show.

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I know you were singing along to that. It's impossible to not hear that and sing along with the rooster. So hopefully you're having a good Sunday fun day. I want to tell you this. Here at 95 Will Rock, we don't just give away tickets. We want you to have nights you will never forget. And next week, we're giving you that opportunity with I Want to Believe You Can Win. 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Listen for the new In This Moment song featuring Roy Rodriguez of Dayseeker, I Want to Believe. We're going to be rocking it between 6 and 6, Monday through Friday. When you hear it, be caller 10. You'll win a pair of tickets to see In This Moment at the Aragon Ballroom on the Taste of Chaos tour with Hollywood Undead and Vanna on Sunday, October 11th. You'll also get a pair of Soundcheck ritual experience before the show. And you'll have a chance at the grand prize where one lucky Will Rocker is going to get the chance to escort Maria Brink of In This Moment to the stage to start the show. We are calling it the Mother Maria Experience. All next week. This is going to be a big one. 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

Well, I know that Trent Reznor said a while ago that he was going back into the studio and he was going to be working on a new Nine Inch Nails album. When is it going to come out? I don't know. But looking back at the Peel It Back tour, it was one of the best concerts of last year. I went both nights at the United Center, was in the pit, and it was just cool seeing Nine Inch Nails do what they do. Even with Boys Noise, it's a little weird, but Trent Reznor, man, when they played Head Like a Hole, that place went bonkers. Even Trent Reznor was laughing about it. Here's some love-making music on a Sunday. Let's get closer. Yeah.

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1: 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This is Ivan Moody from the one and only Five Finger Death Punch. 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

I don't want you to be in the eye of the storm. I want you to be on a jet flying to paradise with us. The annual 95 War Rock Morning Show Cabin Fever Getaway to the Rio Palos Pacifico in Puerto Vallarta, Mexico. Dropping January 24th through the 31st, and we're doing another week for you to have the chance to win your way onto the greatest vacation of your life. Once you go, you know. So continue to listen for that jet to fly over between 6 and 6. When it does, be caller 10 will qualify you to win a trip for two. And there's still place to go. We got a couple seats left on the plane. 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

95 War Rock, New Rock Discovery, one of the tall, most talked about bands out right now. It is Echo and Low Spirit teaming up to form Ninth Key. And I really believe the reason people are gravitating towards this song so much are the lyrics. They are deep. They are relatable. I feel like it's something we all go through. And these boys are doing something big. They've only put out 3 or 4 songs, and they announced a tour, and it sold out in less than a minute. They're going to be at the Cobra Lounge in Chicago. But if you want to check it out, sold out means nothing to us. Keep listening for your chance to win your way in. Here's Ninth Key with Happy Feels Like. And listen to these lyrics. Trust me on this.

Metallica in the round at Camp Randall Stadium, Saturday, June 12th. The 95 War Rock wants to send you there. All this week, continue to listen for the Metallica montage between 6 and 6. When you hear it, be call number 10. 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We'll be announcing those winners after October the 2nd. 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

still haven't gotten any updates about Tobin. Bass player Papa Roach, they were set to perform at Louder Than Life last weekend, and they abruptly canceled their entire set because Tobin had a medical emergency. So we're still hoping he's recovering and doing better and that the band can get back together and make some big announcements. I was scheduled to sit down with Jacoby there to break some big news, but obviously that all got delayed. But just sending love to everybody in the Papa Roach camp, to Tobin and his family. Here's the latest track from the boys. It's See You in Hell. It's Will Rock.

0: more than a weekend. 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

Oh, man, I got something that's going to boost your self-esteem. Not one, but two major Will Rock concert announcements are coming this week. Make sure you're waking up with the Will Rock Morning Show tomorrow, 8 a.m. You do not want to miss this announcement. And then on Tuesday at 9 a.m., you don't want to miss that one. Two major concert announcements coming this week. I'll tell you what, our local area is never going to be the same after one of them. So make sure to check it out tomorrow morning and follow us on the socials at 95 Will Rock. I got the latest track from Fozzy right now. Here's I Know Evil.

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Dead Poets Society back with a brand new track that is Cold. You're going to find it on their brand new album, Monarch, which comes out next Friday, October the 2nd. I got to sit down with Jack from the band at Louder Than Life last week, and I asked him about that song. I was like, take me behind the track. He looked me dead in the eyes, and he said, I'll be honest, dude, I don't even remember recording it. It's been so long. I was like, oh, I'm glad this song means so much to you. But from their live performances to all the music they put out in the past, it's just such a great rock and roll band. And they're going to be playing at the Concord Music Hall. You can check out our concert calendar for all the upcoming shows, 95lowrock.com. 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

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Here's RIP.

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